Maria. O Munia, O Maria, O Kancha, O Jawara, Indu Ibu Mimiage Nanani Matandoria Rubelli Murito, Kole Kogito, Abelli Murito, Kole Kogito, Banage Ranguchelli Teraneri Surya Banda Belli Murito, Kole Kogito.